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1: It's Mr. 305 checking in for the remix. You know they had that 75 Street Brazil. Well, this year's gonna be called Gaiocho. Que hola, gata, que hola, omega. And this how we gonna do it. 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

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I found those pictures on my phone, 5 hours so long. 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

0: They're locking the commercials in the janitor's closet for a while, so don't be surprised if they sound weird the next time. 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

0: on the collision of a person who suffered critical injuries in an auto pedestrian collision early Sunday morning. They were found in the area of Churchill Drive and James Street just before 5 with life-threatening injuries and were rushed to the hospital. Police continue to investigate and say they are aware of multiple drivers who may have seen something between 4 and 4:30. They are asked to contact the city police traffic investigators. The Thunder Bay Police Service Board dealt with the operational budget for the first quarter of yesterday's meeting. It showed that the overall expenses were $287,000 more than planned due to the purchase of new generation tasers and body cameras. Police Board Chair Karen Machado.
1: Goes back to the leadership of the service. They're the ones that do the board doesn't. It's the service, it's the team, the chief, and they bring these things forward and say, we need this, we're going to do this. This is really good. Timing was good, the budget was there, and they went ahead with the purchase.
0: Chief Darcy Fleury expressed confidence that he won't be over budget again this year. The Ontario Provincial Police in our region took part in annual maintenance training and focused on recreating pedestrian collisions. Sergeant Tim Penfold says it's key for officers to keep up to date with the latest technology.
2: Technology is constantly evolving, so we're constantly getting changes to our camera systems, to our survey equipment, to everything else. So the maintenance training is just to make sure that we're up to speed on all the latest things that we're working with. For instance, when I started this, we didn't have RPAS or drones. Now we have drones, so we're working with that kind of thing. We have a different survey equipment because that reaches end of life every few years.
0: The investigation continues after a 34-year-old police officer was killed yesterday in a shooting near a Montreal hotel. Another officer was seriously injured but remains in stable condition. The suspected shooter was killed along with another civilian. And in Melville, Saskatchewan, the RCMP say a 55-year-old man is facing 11 charges, including attempted murder after two officers were shot and wounded while responding to a reported assault on Sunday night. Both are in stable condition, but with serious and potentially life-altering injuries. Inflation in our area remained steady in May. Stats Canada figures show the rate was 3.5%, the same as recorded in April. But our rate is much higher than the provincial figures for last month of 2.6 and a bit more than the national rate of 3.2%. British Prime Minister Keir Starmer's decision to resign comes as Britain marks the 10th anniversary of its Brexit vote. Starmer announced that he will remain as caretaker of the country until the Labour Party chooses a new leader. And the U.S. vice president says peace talks with Iran have created a good foundation for a successful final deal to end the war. The comments by J.D. Vance come after a lengthy round of initial talks at a mediation effort in Switzerland. For more details on these and other stories, log on to tbnewswatch.com. That's news. Sports is next.
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0: Lionel Messi scored twice as Argentina blanked Austria 2-0. France blanked Iraq 3-0 in a game delayed by lightning in Philadelphia. Algeria outscored Jordan 2-1. And Erling Haaland scored a pair as Norway outlasted Senegal 3-2. There are four games today wrapping up the second round of the group stages. The Blue Jays opened a homestand with a 4-2 win over Houston. Kazuma Okamoto homered and Louis Varland earned his 16th save as Toronto improved to 39-39. The Border Cats have another day off as they hit the road for a series in Duluth, which opens tomorrow night. They are 14-14 as the first half of the Northwoods League season is winding down. A blockbuster trade in the NBA. Giannis Antetokounmpo is headed to Miami. Milwaukee receives Tyler Herro and several other players and draft picks in the deal, including the 13th overall selection in the draft. In the WNBA, Toronto came up short in Atlanta, losing 94-87. And a day after his son Brady was traded to Florida, Keith Tkachuk has been voted into the Hall of Fame. Also being honored this year are former Boston captain Patrice Bergeron and Montreal star goaltender Carey Price. That's sports. I'm Ted Jessup.
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0: Sunshine today, a high of 23. Increasing cloudiness with showers overnight, a low of 10. And then sunny periods tomorrow with showers, a high of 17. Right now, it's 7.
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1: I'm Ted Jessup. Here's what's happening. City police are looking for assistance as they investigate an auto-pedestrian collision early Sunday morning. A person was found in the area of Churchill Drive and James

0: utilized.
1: The board also heard the first quarter operational budget was $287,000 over to pay for body cameras and new generation tasers. Fleury is confident that it won't be over budget again for the rest of the year. And inflation in our area remains steady in May. Stats Canada figures show the rate at 3.5%, the same as recorded in April. But our rate is much higher than the provincial figures for last month of 2.6 and a bit more than the national rate of 3.2%. In sports, Toronto opened a homestand with a 4-2 win over Houston. It makes the Jays' record 39-39. Shane Bieber makes his first start of the season tonight against the Astros. And in World Cup group action, Argentina shut out Austria 2-0. France blanked Iraq 3-0. Algeria edged Jordan 2-1. And Norway outscored Senegal 3-2. The second round of group play closes with four games today. That's news in sports. I'm Ted Jessup.
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4: Energy weather.
1: Sunshine today, a high of 23. Increasing cloudiness with showers overnight, a low of 10. And then sunny periods tomorrow with showers, a high of 17. Right now, it's 7.

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1: I'm Ted Jessup. Here's what's happening. There's been no update on the collision of a person who suffered critical injuries in an auto pedestrian collision early Sunday morning. They were found in the area of Churchill Drive and James Street just before 5 with life-threatening injuries and were rushed to the hospital. Police continue to investigate and say they are aware of multiple drivers who may have seen something between 4 and 4:30. They are asked to contact the city police traffic investigators. The Thunder Bay Police Service Board dealt with the operational budget for the first quarter of yesterday's meeting. It showed that the overall expenses were $287,000 more than planned due to the purchase of new generation tasers and body cameras. Police Board Chair Karen Machado.
2: Goes back to the leadership of the service. They're the ones that do the, like, the board doesn't. It's the service, it's the team, the chief, and they bring these things forward and say, we need this, we're going to do this. This is really good. The timing was good, the budget was there, and they went ahead with the purchase.
1: Chief Darcy Fleury expressed confidence that he won't be over budget again this year. The Ontario Provincial Police in our region took part in annual maintenance training and focused on recreating pedestrian collisions. Sergeant Tim Penfold says it's key for officers to keep up to date with the latest technology.
3: Technology is constantly evolving, so we're constantly getting changes to our camera systems, to our survey equipment, to everything else. So the maintenance training is just to make sure that we're up to speed on all the latest things that we're working with. For instance, when I started this, we didn't have RPAS or drones. Now we have drones, so we're working with that kind of thing. We have a different survey equipment because that reaches end of life every few years.
1: The investigation continues after a 34-year-old police officer was killed yesterday in a shooting near a Montreal hotel. Another officer was seriously injured but remains in stable condition. The suspected shooter was killed along with another civilian. And in Melville, Saskatchewan, the RCMP say a 55-year-old man is facing 11 charges, including attempted murder after two officers were shot and wounded while responding to a reported assault on Sunday night. Both are in stable condition, but with serious and potentially life-altering injuries. Inflation in our area remained steady in May. Stats Canada figures show the rate was 3.5%, the same as recorded in April. But our rate is much higher than the provincial figures for last month of 2.6 and a bit more than the national rate of 3.2%. British Prime Minister Keir Starmer's decision to resign comes as Britain marks the 10th anniversary of its Brexit vote. Starmer announced that he will remain as caretaker of the country until the Labour Party chooses a new leader. And the U.S. Vice President says peace talks with Iran have created a good foundation for a successful final deal to end the war. The comments by J.D. Vance come after a lengthy round of initial talks at a mediation effort in Switzerland. For more details on these and other stories, log on to tbnewswatch.com. That's news. Sports is next.
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1: Lionel Messi scored twice as Argentina blanked Austria 2-0. France blanked Iraq 3-0 in a game delayed by lightning in Philadelphia. Algeria outscored Jordan 2-1. And Erling Haaland scored a pair as Norway outlasted Senegal 3-2. There are four games today wrapping up the second round of the group stages. The Blue Jays opened a homestand with a 4-2 win over Houston. Kazuma Okamoto homered and Louis Varland earned his 16th save as Toronto improved to 39-39. The Border Cats have another day off as they hit the road for a series in Duluth, which opens tomorrow night. They are 14-14 as the first half of the Northwoods League season is winding down. A blockbuster trade in the NBA. Giannis Antetokounmpo is headed to Miami. Milwaukee receives Tyler Herro and several other players and draft picks in the deal, including the 13th overall selection in the draft. In the WNBA, Toronto came up short in Atlanta, losing 94-87. And a day after his son Brady was traded to Florida, Keith Tkachuk has been voted into the Hall of Fame. Also being honored this year are former Boston captain Patrice Bergeron and Montreal star goaltender Carey Price. That's sports. I'm Ted Jessup.
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0: Energy weather.
1: Sunshine today, a high of 23. Increasing cloudiness with showers overnight, a low of 10. And then sunny periods tomorrow with showers, a high of 17. Right now, it's 7.
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1: I'm Ted Jessup. Here's what's happening. City police are looking for assistance as they investigate an auto pedestrian collision early Sunday morning. A person was found in the area of Church.

0: or asking for any information to contact them. The Thunder Bay Police Service Board met yesterday and discussed the results of the annual citizen survey. It found that just over half of residents feel safe in the city, and there is also a clear focus on cracking down on drug use and property crime with more visible policing and faster response times. Chief Darcy Fleury.
1: We have consistently led the way on that. We were one of the first to go with body-worn cameras and really develop our program and continue to develop that program with the capabilities of that that service. So it is an area that we want to keep working on and keep developing. Like you mentioned, there are some areas that we're still having fully utilized.
0: The board also heard the first quarter operational budget was $287,000 over to pay for body cameras and new generation tasers. Fleury is confident that it won't be over budget again for the rest of the year. And inflation in our area remains steady in May. Stats Canada figures show the rate at 3.5%, the same as recorded in April. But our rate is much higher than the provincial figures for last month of 2.6 and a bit more than the national rate of 3.2%. In sports, Toronto opened a homestand with a 4-2 win over Houston. It makes the Jays' record 39-39. Shane Bieber makes his first start of the season tonight against the Astros. And in World Cup group action, Argentina shut out Austria 2-0. France blanked Iraq 3-0. Algeria edged Jordan 2-1. And Norway outscored Senegal 3-2. The second round of group play closes with four games today. That's news in sports. I'm Ted Jessup.
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3: Energy weather.
0: Sunshine today, a high of 23. Increasing cloudiness with showers overnight, a low of 10. And then sunny periods tomorrow with showers, a high of 17. Right now, it's 7.

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1: I'm Ted Jessup. Here's what's happening. There's been no update on the collision of a person who suffered critical injuries in an auto-pedestrian collision early Sunday morning. They were found in the area of Churchill Drive and James Street just before 5 with life-threatening injuries and were rushed to the hospital. Police continue to investigate and say they are aware of multiple drivers who may have seen something between 4 and 4:30. They are asked to contact the city police traffic investigators. The Thunder Bay Police Service Board dealt with the operational budget for the first quarter of yesterday's meeting. It showed that the overall expenses were $287,000 more than planned due to the purchase of new generation tasers and body cameras. Police Board Chair Karen Machado.
2: Goes back to the leadership of the service. They're the ones that do the, like the board doesn't. It's the service, it's the team, the chief, and they bring these things forward and say, we need this, we're going to do this. This is really good. The timing was good, the budget was there, and they went ahead with the purchase.
1: Chief Darcy Fleury expressed confidence that he won't be over budget again this year. The Ontario Provincial Police in our region took part in annual maintenance training and focused on recreating pedestrian collisions. Sergeant Tim Penfold says it's key for officers to keep up to date with the latest technology.
3: Technology is constantly evolving, so we're constantly getting changes to our camera systems, to our survey equipment, to everything else. So the maintenance training is just to make sure that we're up to speed on all the latest things that we're working with. For instance, when I started this, we didn't have RPAS or drones. Now we have drones, so we're working with that kind of thing. We have a different survey equipment because that reaches end of life every few years.
1: The investigation continues after a 34-year-old police officer was killed yesterday in a shooting near a Montreal hotel. Another officer was seriously injured but remains in stable condition. The suspected shooter was killed along with another civilian. And in Melville, Saskatchewan, the RCMP say a 55-year-old man is facing 11 charges, including attempted murder after two officers were shot and wounded while responding to a reported assault on Sunday night. Both are in stable condition, but with serious and potentially life-altering injuries. Inflation in our area remained steady in May. Stats Canada figures show the rate was 3.5%, the same as recorded in April. But our rate is much higher than the provincial figures for last month of 2.6 and a bit more than the national rate of 3.2%. British Prime Minister Keir Starmer's decision to resign comes as Britain marks the 10th anniversary of its Brexit vote. Starmer announced that he will remain as caretaker of the country until the Labour Party chooses a new leader. And the U.S. Vice President says peace talks with Iran have created a good foundation for a successful final deal to end the war. The comments by J.D. Vance come after a lengthy round of initial talks at a mediation effort in Switzerland. For more details on these and other stories, log on to tbnewswatch.com. That's news. Sports is next.
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1: Lionel Messi scored twice as Argentina blanked Austria 2-0. France blanked Iraq 3-0 in a game delayed by lightning in Philadelphia. Algeria outscored Jordan 2-1. And Erling Haaland scored a pair as Norway outlasted Senegal 3-2. There are four games today wrapping up the second round of the group stages. The Blue Jays opened a homestand with a 4-2 win over Houston. Kazuma Okamoto homered and Louis Varland earned his 16th save as Toronto improved to 39-39. The Border Cats have another day off as they hit the road for a series in Duluth, which opens tomorrow night. They are 14-14 as the first half of the Northwoods League season is winding down. A blockbuster trade in the NBA. Giannis Antetokounmpo is headed to Miami. Milwaukee receives Tyler Herro and several other players and draft picks in the deal, including the 13th overall selection in the draft. In the WNBA, Toronto came up short in Atlanta, losing 94-87. And a day after his son Brady was traded to Florida, Keith Tkachuk has been voted into the Hall of Fame. Also being honored this year are former Boston captain Patrice Bergeron and Montreal star goaltender Carey Price. That's sports. I'm Ted Jessup.
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5: Energy weather.
1: Sunshine today, a high of 23. Increasing cloudiness with showers overnight, a low of 10. And then sunny periods tomorrow with showers, a high of 17. Right now, it's 7.
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1: I'm Ted Jessup. Here's what's happening. City police are looking for assistance as they investigate an auto pedestrian collision early Sunday morning. A person was found in the area of Churchill Drive and James Street just before 5 with life-threatening injuries. There has been no update on their condition. Investigators believe there were other drivers in that area between 4 and 4:30 who may have seen the injured person and are asking for any information to contact them. The Thunder Bay Police Service Board met yesterday and discussed the results of the annual citizen survey. It found that just over half of residents feel safe in the city, and there is also a clear focus on cracking down on drug use and property crime with more visible policing and faster response times. Chief Darcy Fleury.
2: We have consistently led the way on that. We were one of the first to go with body-worn cameras and really develop our program and continue to develop that program with the capabilities of that service. So it is an area that we want to keep working on and keep developing. Like you mentioned, there are some areas that we're still haven't fully utilized.
1: The board also heard the first quarter operational budget was $287,000 over to pay for body cameras and new generation tasers. Fleury is confident that it won't be over budget again for the rest of the year. And inflation in our area remains steady in May. Stats

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1: I'm Brian Wyatt. Here's what's happening in Thunder Bay. City police are looking for assistance as they investigate an auto-pedestrian collision early Sunday morning. A person was found in the area of Churchill Drive and James Street just before 5 o'clock with life-threatening injuries. Now, there has been no update on their condition. Investigators believe there were other drivers in that area between 4 o'clock and 4:30 who may have seen the injured person and are asking anyone with information to contact them. Thunder Bay Police Service Board dealt yesterday with the operational budget for the first quarter at the regular meeting. It showed that the overall expenses were $287,000 more than planned for due to the purchase of new generation tasers and body cameras. Police Board Chair Karen Machado.
2: Goes back to the leadership of the service. They're the ones that do the, like, the board doesn't. It's the service, it's the team, the chief, and they bring these things forward and say, we need this, we're going to do this. This is really good. The timing was good, the budget was there, and they went ahead with the purchase. So.
1: Chief Darcy Fleury expressed confidence that it won't be over budget again this year. Ontario Provincial Police in our region took part in annual maintenance training focusing on recreating pedestrian collisions. And Sergeant Tim Penfold says it's key for officers to keep up to date with the latest technology.
3: Technology is constantly evolving, so we're constantly getting changes to our camera systems, to our survey equipment, to everything else. So the maintenance training is just to make sure that we're up to speed on all the latest things that we're working with. For instance, when I started this, we didn't have RPAS or drones. Now we have drones, so we're working with that kind of thing. We have a different survey equipment because that reaches end of life every few years.
1: Provincial police took part in the training in the Thunder Bay area last week. Investigation is continuing after a 34-year-old police officer was killed yesterday in a shooting near a Montreal hotel. Another officer was seriously injured but remains in stable condition. The suspected shooter was killed along with another civilian. And in Melville, Saskatchewan, the RCMP say a 55-year-old man is facing 11 charges, including attempted murder, after two officers were shot and wounded while responding to a reported assault on Sunday night. Both are in stable condition but with serious and potentially life-altering injuries. Some labor peace at Air Canada after two unionized groups ratify new collective agreements. The company says the deals have been finalized with nearly 300 finance and clerical staff. A vote is still pending, though, on another deal affecting about 11,000 workers in maintenance, cargo, cabin service, and airport operation roles. For more details on these and other stories, log on to tvnewswatch.com. That's news. I'll have sports next.
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1: Lionel Messi now has a World Cup scoring record with 18 goals in his career. The Argentina star scored both in a 2-0 victory over Austria. Kylian Mbappe scored twice in a 3-0 win for France over Iraq, and that game was also delayed due to lightning in Philadelphia. Other action in the second round of the group stages saw Norway outscore Senegal 3-2 and Algeria edge Jordan 2-1. Four games today close out the second round of the group stage, setting the scene for tomorrow when the third round gets underway, and our national squad will be taking on Switzerland, needing just a tie to finish first in the group and advance to the knockout round. Kazuma Okamoto had a home run as the Toronto Blue Jays beat the visiting Houston Astros 4-2, opening a 10-game homestand. Louis Varland getting his 16th save. Other big league highlights saw Kansas City beat Tampa 2-1, Detroit beat the Yankees 5-3, Dodgers over Minnesota 2-1. Another off day for the Border Cats. They'll be well rested when they open a road trip tomorrow night in Duluth. And in the WNBA, Eastern Conference leading Atlanta won its fourth straight, 94-87 over visiting Toronto. The tempo is now 8-9 and return home to take on Los Angeles on Thursday. That's sports. I'm Brian Wyatt.
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0: Energy weather.
8: We've been looking at a clear sky all day, and hopefully it stays that way. Sunshine, a high of 23 this afternoon. We could see some clouds overnight tonight, and there is a chance for rain. We're going to drop down to 10. Tomorrow, cooling off quite a bit. Chance of showers and a high of only 17. Back to sunshine on Thursday with a high of 23. Right now, it's 18.
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0: something you can clean off your computer screen. 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
1: What's up? 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
1: 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What up, Mario? Courtney Lopez here. 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
1: Time for another round of the slang game. Mario Courtney Lopez here. As always, Frazier's going to give us a slang word, and we're going to try to guess the meaning. What's the theme, Frazier?
2: The theme is Gen Alpha.
1: Okay, is that before millennials?
2: No, it's the current generation, the kids being born now.
1: Oh, wow.
2: So 2010 and on.
1: When was Sonny born?
3: 19.
1: Oh, yeah, so he's Gen Alpha.
2: Actually, I think when Nico is also... technically Gen Alpha.
3: Yeah. Well, he's 13.
2: Yeah. So he's technically Gen Alpha as well. Hands on buzzers. Yapping. It was Mario.
3: It was barely Mario.
1: You don't stop talking.
2: Yes, that is correct. Talking too much. NPC.
3: That seems like an older one.
2: NPC. They're bringing back some of them.
1: NPC.
3: You don't even know.
1: Not poor chicks again. No?
2: What?
1: Take a guess.
2: I'll give you a prop for creativity.
3: No problem.
2: That is incorrect. Okay. It's acting robotic or basic. Basically, NPC is a non-player character.
1: Non-player character. Got it.
3: What does that even mean?
2: So it's just people that are like robotic and going through the motions of life.
3: Oh, yeah. So when I don't feel like doing anything, I'm an NPC.
2: Ohio.
1: That's when, you don't want to go to a boring, awful place. Ohio. Ugh.
2: A weird or cringe situation.
1: There you go.
3: People who live in Ohio.
1: With all due respect, I love people from Ohio.
2: No, Ohio's great.
1: That goes to show...
2: The Gen Alpha came up with this. I don't know why.
1: Exactly. Yeah, we didn't make that up. That's Gen Alpha.
2: 6'7".
1: 6'7".
3: 6'7", like whatever.
2: It means nothing.
3: It literally means nothing.
2: Cooked. Courtney.
3: Oh, man. Fire. You did it. You did that. You're fire hot.
2: No.
1: Cooked is like you killed it. You burned him. You cooked. He got cooked.
3: I just roasted.
2: No.
1: What? That's how you use it.
2: To be in trouble, defeated.
3: Cooked.
1: Like if I beat you 1-on-1 in basketball, you know, and he goes, I cooked him. He's cooked.
2: Yeah. It's different than saying like let him cook. That's a different
1: adjective. Okay.
2: All right. Last one. Here we go. Sigma.
1: Sigma. It's tight. Awesome.
2: No.
3: Like, it's a situation?
2: No, it's someone who does their own thing. So we don't know a lot of Gen Alpha words.
1: You know what I have to say to that? Stupid. Ohio.
0: More Mario Lopez coming up.
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1: Y'all, Mario Courtney Lopez, and on this day in history, in 1995, Alanis Morissette released her debut album, Jagged Little Pill, containing this hit.

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1: Hey, you're on with Mario and Courtney Lopez. Well, apparently a lot of parents are stalkers. Yeah, turns out mom and dad are watching long after their kids move out. A recent national poll found phone tracking is following many kids well into adulthood. Over half of parents track the location of adult children between the ages of 18 and 25. I know parents that still do. Most say they do it for safety or emergencies. Nearly one in four parents who track their adult kids say checking the app makes them anxious. Experts warn that constant tracking can also get in the way of young adults learning to manage their own lives. I'm okay with having the Life 360 and knowing where my adult children are.
2: Yeah.
1: I don't think it hurts them to manage their own lives if you're not reaching out.
2: Yeah, of course.
1: You're still letting them do everything.
2: Yeah, you're not like watching it and then calling going, hey, don't cross that street.
1: Right.
2: Like that would be a problem.
1: Right. That's too much.
2: But I think that like if you just have your location shared with your parents and they like, you know, occasionally check in to see where you are or whatever, so what?
1: Yeah, it's not a big
2: deal. It's peace of mind for them.
1: Exactly.
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0: You're on with Mario Lopez.
1: So are you secretly using AI at work? If you are, then you're definitely not the only one. What up, Mario Lopez here. A new survey says a surprising number of people are using AI tools on the job, even if the boss hasn't signed off. Some say it's helping way more than it's hurting, with folks saving time, cutting costs, and even feeling better about the work they're doing. From drafting emails, crunching numbers, to brainstorming and summarizing ideas, AI is becoming a lot of people's secret coworker. Absolutely, it is such an essential tool. And even teens are using it to start businesses. Tech-savvy teens, the smart ones, I'm telling you. I get mad that my mom didn't have me later in life, because I would have been crushing this YouTube game, this influencer, young influencer.
2: But you were like, you're like the OG influencer before like social media. Like, just
1: I
2: like,
1: used to have to drive 2.5 to 3 hours for a 5-minute audition.
2: No. That part of it. Yes, that part of it. Like being able to send in a self tape or something.
1: Not just a self tape. Like, now you can create your own content and business. Like these little YouTube kids are making millions of dollars. That's killing me.
2: Yeah.
1: However,
2: with your work ethic, you would
1: crush it. Exactly. However, it is scary if you think about professions like doctors. You don't want your doctor to get his degree with AI when it comes to surgery time.
2: No.
1: Or even law. You want somebody to know what they're doing.
2: I mean,
1: engineering, architecture. Yeah, they got to know what they're doing with that kind of stuff. You don't want AI to help there.
2: The jobs that could potentially endanger your life.
1: You don't want a building falling down. You don't want your body to deteriorate.
2: Right.
1: You need to get a handle on it.
2: Yeah, you guys learn the right way.
1: Yeah.
0: Mario Lopez will be right back.
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0: Energy weather.
1: Clouding over this evening. Chance of showers. Risk of a thunderstorm. A low 11. Tomorrow, mainly cloudy. Chance of showers. Risk of a thunderstorm. A high of 17. Partly cloudy. Chance of showers tomorrow evening. Also, risk of a thunderstorm. A low 8. And a few clouds on Thursday. A high 22.
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1: Mario Courtney Lopez here. Let's put a spotlight on my wife and get to Courtney's random thought. 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
2: Imagine getting roasted by Pinocchio, but with every diss, his nose hasn't moved an inch. 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
1: 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Love hearing from you. So please hit us up. Questions, comments, whatever you got. A few more songs. I'm going to dig into our mentions to see what's on your mind. That's coming up next.
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0: You're on Mario Courtney Lopez. Get to your comments. What'd you find?
1: This is from GZ321, and they said, man, when the cumbias start to hit and they slowly roll into Norteños, a little country music, and then back to some cumbias. Fam, that's when you know it's a killer playlist. Hey. I don't know what accent I...
0: That was good. And you know what? I totally understood what GZ321 means. Your cumbias get you going, and then Norteños get you really taking the party next level.
2: Define these.
0: Cumbias are like Mexican salsa music. Okay. So it gets kind of everybody out there. And Norteños are like the mariachi kind of really heavy drinking music. So now the men are into it.
2: Okay.
0: Then you get a little country. So you start line dancing and you get back to some cumbias to get the ladies back out there. And that's when it's a killer playlist. Usually at Latin type of parties.
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1: Music rolls on right after some quick health / food buzz. Starbucks has a new ready-to-drink Starbucks coffee and protein beverage. That's giving me mixed signals right there. It contains 22 grams of complete protein. And since they're trying to pump us up, they're taking it a step further. They're launching a limited edition weighted vest. Wait, what? It's Starbucks? It was inspired by growing interest in weighted vests across social. It includes 5 pounds of customizable weights for resistance training and contains a dedicated pocket designed to hold, of course, a ready-to-drink Starbucks coffee and protein drink. The drink, again, has 22 grams of protein, and the vest is selling for $22. Wow.
2: Wow.
1: Starbucks is basically becoming Target.
3: Yeah, what are they doing?
1: What are they doing over there?
2: Listen, okay, you have a cup, you have a holder for the drink, but do you also have a pocket for my petite vanilla scones? Because if I'm exercising all at once, I need to work off those calories.
1: I don't like protein in my coffee. I'm going to tell you why. Because that's like having protein in your energy drink. It's just going to go right through you because you go to the restaurant.
2: Everything goes right through you.
1: Well, that's
3: everything
1: true.
3: Does, yeah.
1: But even more so.
2: It's a different go-through.
1: Yes.
3: It's a different go-through.
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0: 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On with Mario Courtney Lopez. I saw this and I thought it was interesting. A new post on Threads has people admitting the thing they tried once, then immediately decided to never do it again. Like what, honey?
1: Well, I'm not on Threads. Are you?
0: No, it's kind of like,
2: I think you
0: stories.
2: Have an account.
1: But what is
0: no,
1: it?
0: No, I don't have an account. It's like,
1: no,
0: it's
1: you
0: like,
1: do.
0: I do?
2: Yeah, because like most people with Instagram accounts, for some reason, like it automatically made them for people. So you kind of have one. You may not post to
0: it's
2: it.
0: It's basically another version of IG stories. So okay. I don't know why.
2: It's actually, it's like Instagram's version of X, really. Like Twitter used to be.
0: Oh, just.
2: It's just filled with people writing dumb things.
0: Oh, I thought it was more like stories.
2: Well, no.
0: Clearly,
2: no.
0: I don't
2: but
0: have
2: But there's
0: it.
2: No, that's another new feature they added.
0: Oh,
2: it's even
0: God.
2: Dumber.
0: It's too much.
1: Is that the little picture?
2: Yeah,
1: that's
2: that's the whole
1: the
2: thing on the side now.
1: That I keep swiping.
2: Yes,
1: like,
2: I'm like, why is that
0: that's
2: there?
0: The worst.
1: Okay, that's
0: the worst.
1: Another segment. We need to stop with all these extra
0: Anyway,
1: things.
0: What were the
1: anyway,
0: regrets?
1: Some of the regrets, a lot of the regrets actually, are adventurous activities like snowboarding, snorkeling, and rock climbing.
0: Now, those are probably from older people that just didn't realize it's pretty taxing on your body and they're waking up hurt.
1: Well, let me just tell you, would I be considered old? Because I have no desire to snowboard.
0: Well, I don't either. But because I know that it'll be brutal once you start wiping out.
1: I just don't want to be in the cold. Like, I don't know. There's other factors that make me not want to do it.
0: Okay.
1: But some of the other responses are surprising, including fireball whiskey.
0: Oh, that's funny.
1: Checking a battery charge with their tongue.
0: That's old school.
1: Drinking coconut water and having a baby.
0: Simultaneously? Wow. Or is that separate?
1: Well, good for you, the coconut water, so
2: I
1: you can't
2: I think those
1: hurt
2: are separate.
0: You know what I did when I was younger and I liked a lot, and I tried it not too long ago and really regretted it? Roller skating. Because when you wipe out on roller skating,
2: oh, yeah.
0: It hurts now.
1: When did you roller skate?
0: With Gia not too long ago, but I remember I thought I was doing real well. And then I tried a little crossover and kind of wiped out. Mm. That hurt.
3: Mario Lopez will be right back.
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0: Energy weather.
1: Clouding over this evening, chance of showers, risk of a thunderstorm, a low 11. Tomorrow, mainly cloudy, chance of showers, risk of a thunderstorm, a high of 17. Partly cloudy, chance of showers tomorrow evening, also risk of a thunderstorm, a low 8. And a few clouds on Thursday, a high 22.
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1: Time to drop some music knowledge on you. You're on Mario and Courtney Lopez. Going back to this week in 1984. That's when Prince released his album Purple Rain, which featured this

0: of my favorite songs. It still hits, of course, When Doves Cry by Prince. After Purple Rain's release, he became the first artist since the Beatles to hold the number one album, single, and movie spot simultaneously. This happened with the album and movie along with the single When Doves Cry all hit number one. You know who was the next artist to do it? Achieve all these things?
1: Soulja Boy.
0: Two artists have done it since.
2: Nickelback.
0: Eminem.
1: Okay.
0: And Jennifer Lopez.

0: On with Mario Lopez.
1: What's up? You're all Mario Courtney Lopez, and there is a new fear that has recently been unlocked with me. This was another headline. This man was eating in a restaurant when he coughed and sneezed at the same time, and his colon fell out.
2: What?
1: And I thought it was a fake headline, and I Googled it, and it's true. And it's got a scientific name, which I can't remember. But apparently, if you cough and sneeze at the same time, which I thought used to be...
3: Is this a guarantee that this will happen if you do it?
1: No, but it's possible that it could happen.
2: It's a freaky thing, but it could
1: happen. Freaky thing, but it could happen, and it does happen, unfortunately. The nickname for it is a screenshot, they say. But if my colon just falls out, I have bigger problems than just sneezing and coughing at the same time.
3: No, no, I know. That's
1: But that is a true thing, and I Googled it, and it ended up being true. So now...
2: Is he okay?
1: I think he made it, but I got to really watch when I sneeze and cough now.
3: I mean, that's insane.
2: Well, someone here should call in him.
1: Wow. Wow. Mom jokes are not going to save him.
0: Mario Lopez will be right back.
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0: Lopez on Thunder Bay's number one hit music station, Energy 103-104. Mario, Courtney Lopez, little heads up. If you plan to travel over the 4th of July holiday, a record number of people are going to be hitting the road. AAA estimates over 72 million Americans are going to be going out of town for the 4th of July week.
1: Here's the thing. Every holiday that comes around again, that is the always the next record-breaking travel.
2: Yeah, they always
1: holiday.
2: Claim
1: they
2: it's
1: always
2: like,
1: say
2: even
1: like,
2: if they just,
1: this is going to be the one.
2: Even if they just add like 0.5%, they always increase it.
1: Yeah.
0: No matter what, come Thanksgiving, it's always the busiest day of the year.
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1: Y'all, Mario, Courtney Lopez. 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
2: Bacon.
1: My favorite.
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3: 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Yeah.
1: This for sure.
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0: Lopez.
1: Hey, you're on with Mario and Courtney Lopez, letting you know that iHeart has your chance to join Shakira as her personal guest for two incredible days in New York City. 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
1: Mario Lopez here, getting close to the end of our radio fun. 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
0: 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Olivia Rodrigo.
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0: Mauro, Courtney Lopez. Nothing like a funny movie. Very difficult to do these days. A lot of iconic comedies, though, from over the years. Variety decided to name the 100 best of all time. Ooh, that's bold. Here's the top 10 from Variety's film critics who compiled the list. Honey?
1: I am very excited about this list because one of my all-time favorites is on it, and I feel like it's, you know, it's underrated. Okay. Like, if you, it's one of those, if you know, you know.
0: Okay, got it.
1: All right, so starting with number 10, it is Groundhog Day.
0: Classic. Bill Murray, love it.
1: Number 9, Young Frankenstein, Mel Brooks.
0: I got to say, I think that's a little overrated, and I like Mel Brooks. That's my first...
1: Maybe not the top 10.
0: Yeah.
1: Fargo, number 8.
0: Okay, here's the thing. Excellent movie. Humorous moments wouldn't qualify it as a comedy at all.
1: Mm-hmm.
0: It's kind of like when they try to say The Bear

0: Father loved it.
1: Okay. Number six, Monty Python and the Holy Grail from 75.
0: That's great. That's funny. That's a classic. That's a classic.
1: You guys, if you haven't seen number five, you are doing yourself a disservice. It is Waiting for Guffman, Christopher Guest, mockumentary about a small town musical. It is, I was the one who introduced it to you, right?
0: Yes, and it's very funny. That's more of a cult classic, but it is very, very funny, yes.
1: It's hysterical. Mm-hmm. The Great Dictator from 1940, Charlie Chaplin.
0: Yeah, wow. Again, my grandfather loved those, so okay, we're representing that.
2: He also loved The Exorcist.
0: He did love The Exorcist.
1: That was on loop.
2: Not for comedy.
0: Not for comedy, but yes, yes.
1: Number three, top three, Annie Hall from 1977.
0: Okay, another good movie, but I wouldn't say comedy, really. It has humorous moments. That's a good movie, but not a comedy. It's weird.
1: Number two, Some Like It Hot from 1959. This is Billy Wilder's classic with Marilyn Monroe, Tony Curtis, and Jack Lemmon. That's an old one.
0: Yeah, they shot it in San Diego at the Hotel Del Coronado. I remember that one. Yeah, I mean, you know, we're doing the broad spectrum, so okay.
2: I don't think it's laugh out loud funny.
0: Back in the day,
2: but not now.
1: Mm-hmm. And number one, The Naked Gun from the files of Police Squad 1988.
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